0: música en W Deportes.
1: I had a dream. I got everything I wanted. 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
1: 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You must think that I'm new to this. 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
1: 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You must think that I'm a fool. You must think that I'm new to this. But I have seen this song before.

I'm proud to be part of this team, and again, I think we did something historical.

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Oh, while we're living in, let me tell you.